0: 20 seconds start now.
1: La mañana menos pesada con Germán Licea.
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0: blues, I'm playing the blues. 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Slow, funky, funky. I'm driving.
1: 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Then we go from there to a house party and play to daylight, 8 o'clock in the morning. As long as the people want to party. As long as the police are on the house.

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And special. No matter where you're from, all around the world, it's just, it's one unique, one special vibe. One special.